0: she's just so stubborn. I really have the feeling I'm losing her.
1: Come on, is that really surprising you?
0: Yes, it surprises me because I'm worrying for her. I'm worried about her.
1: Hey, maybe we should go somewhere, take a vacation.
0: I can't go right now.
1: We have to get out. Just out.

0: That's it. Operation Scribbles.
1: Okay. This could be significant. This user here, have a look.
0: A journalist. He's been monitored. No imminent threat.
1: But this one. This one has bomb-making equipment. He has made 3 relevant phone calls in the last 2 weeks. And look at the internet searches. The metadata has shown him crossing paths with terrorist suspects 3 times.
0: When you're done with this, send it over to SCS. They'll want to know.